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101 WDRM, Rock the South is back this October in Decatur, and they're adding a fourth night and the Midway Fair to celebrate 15 years. 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

1021 WDRM, Huntsville's number one for new country. I'm Casper. Appreciate you hanging out tonight. Let's wrap this weekend up the right way. Get your song on. Let me know what you want to hear tonight on the free iHeart app as you're listening. Just tap that red microphone. That's our talkback mic. Make a request, and I'll get it on coming up.

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1: 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For me, Big Brother. That's the one I would do right there. If you're a fellow Big Brother addict, you know how good it is. How about you, though? Which

0: 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Lauren, thank you for listening tonight. We're finding out what game show or reality show you would love to be a contestant on because you know you would crush it on there. How about you?
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1: I'm Casper. We're finding out what game show or reality show you would crush it as a contestant on. What would it be for you? More of Andrew's coming up next.

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And like I always say every Sunday night, it's not over yet. Let's keep it going. Whatever you want to hear tonight, tell me now. If you're on Instagram, say hi there. I'm at Casper Radio. That's with a K. Or on the free iHeartRadio app, hit the red talkback mic. Make your request right there. I'll get it on coming up. It's not a

0: 1021 WDRM, Huntsville's number one for new country. Ever finding out what game show or reality show you would love to be a contestant on because you know you would crush it on there? How about you, Rob?
1: The Price is Right. I watched every episode when I was a kid. Anytime I was sick, I stayed home, watched every single episode I could. I feel like if I went on there, I'd be a secret crusher.
0: Oh, that'd be great. How awesome would it be to walk on the set and just spin that big wheel on The Price is Right? I'd be content.

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1: Casper, appreciate you having us on tonight. Hey, what's something you say that you admit instantly ages you? Some kind of phrase you say from back in the day you're still saying now? I'll tell you mine. You can share yours. We'll do that next.

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1: And what's something you say that instantly ages you when you say it? So, Rachel, you show your age when you say what? 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
1: 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And yes, I know I'm showing my age by saying that, too. 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Ain't it?

0: 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I'm Casper, and we're finding out what word or phrase you say that instantly ages you whenever you say it. You admit it. Go ahead, Amanda.
1: Maybe like slay? I don't know. Slay, maybe.
0: I don't know. Is slay still around? Slay might still actually be used. That's a good question.

with the Spencer Graves Show every morning. This is 102.1 WDRM. Hope you had a great Sunday. And if you're playing fantasy football like me, you're not too distracted by it, because I know I just keep checking it over and over and over and over again. Love football being back. Man, fantasy football is a love-hate thing. Here's to you winning your championship if you're playing this year.

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Huntsville's number one for new country, 102.1 WDRM. We have another iHeart Country world premiere for you coming up Friday. It's a big one, too. The new one from Luke Bryan with Luke Combs. It's called Finders Keepers. I have a little snippet of it I could play for you. I'm going to do that next.

0: for you in its entirety, legally. Luke Bryan and Luke Combs, Finders Keepers, the iHeart Country World Premiere, all day Friday, right here. 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

0: 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Getting all kinds of requests tonight. Loving it.
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0: 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Got your song, too. Let me know on that talkback microphone what you want to hear. Nice.

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And I was cracking up when I read this. I have to share this with you on the show tonight. College admission officers have revealed some of the worst college admission applications they've ever received. And yeah, they really are that bad. I'll read some of these for you next.

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You can do that now. If you haven't done that, make sure to make us your number one preset, like in your car. And that way you won't ever miss a thing when you open the iHeartRadio app up. We're right there. So preset us up, and thank you for listening, as always.

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1: 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We're a late night family. And Granger Smith is the voice that keeps the night going strong. Thanks for riding with us here on After Midnight with Granger Smith.

Number one for New Country, 102.1 WDRM. All right, I got a topic I want to discuss next hour. I want to hear from you on this. What is it in your life that stirs you up, that concerns you? Go anywhere you want with that. I want you to call me. I'll put you on the air. 866-607-8383. We'll talk next hour.

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1: Hey, Granger, this is Mike. I'm just a trucker driving coke from Missouri to Kansas. Just wanted to say, hey, enjoy your show. Keep it up. I'll catch you later.
0: Thank you for that encouragement, sir. I appreciate you listening.

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1: 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Ann Hudson is coming up next with all the latest from Nashville. 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
2: 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Did you see what Lainey Wilson's doing? Unexpected, but I'll tell you. Coming up in your Nashville news next.

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1: Down in Florida, I mean, of course it's Florida, 59-year-old Donna Elkins lost her mind when she spotted two teenage boys fishing in her yard. These boys weren't even on her land. They're about 30 feet off on this little old peninsula. But that didn't stop Donna from marching out there with her big black pellet gun and threatening them to blow their heads off. Yeah, over fishing. She made them boys hit the dirt for 5 minutes till her husband came out and took the gun away. And it turns out that spot's public land anyway. She got arrested for aggravated assault and false imprisonment, posted a $25,000 bond, and got an earful from her HOA. Hey, y'all, if you're going to get rowdy about someone fishing, at least know where your property line ends.
0: You've got it locked on After Midnight with Granger Smith.
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Number one for New Country, 102.1 WDRM. Okay, looking for a phone call right here. A little bit of a different topic. What is something in your life that concerns you? Whatever comes in your mind, call me. 866-607-8383.

1021 WDRM, number one for New Country. It started as a poem, and then it became our national's anthem. I'll tell you what was penned on this day in 1814 as we run over that, plus some other things that went down on this day in history in two songs.

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Brought this up last hour, asking you, what is something in your life that concerns you, that worries you? 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
1: Hey, Granger. Mike out of Social Circle, Georgia. We love what you do. I'm a truck driver for Around Atlanta. Keep doing what you do, man.
0: Hey, I appreciate that, buddy. Thank you for listening.
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0: 102.1 WDRM, number one for new country. Ann Hudson is about to jump on and share some Nashville news with us. Ann, what do you have lined up?
1: Granger, did you hear what happened to Garth Brooks in Colorado that involved the authorities? I'll tell you coming up in your Nashville news next.

0: Here's what's new in Nashville. Here's Ann Hudson.
1: So you may remember Garth Brooks. He played a surprise pop-up show at the Grizzly Rose in Denver. Well, apparently one show wasn't enough for him. The owner says that Garth really wanted to play for an hour, clear the entire bar, bring in a whole new group of fans waiting outside, and then play another hour-long show. But the police department, the Adams County Sheriff's Department, said no because of security. So unfortunately for all those fans that were waiting outside, there was no round two. But I thought that was a cool effort on Garth's part. Well, it looks like people have been wondering about Florida Georgia Line and when they'll reunite after making the announcement that they are back together. And looks like they will be a part of Stagecoach. Yep, that's going to happen April 23rd through the 25th in California. So that's something to look forward to, and we'll keep you updated on tickets.
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1021 WDRM, number one for New Country. Okay, brand new topic. We're going to talk about this in two songs, but in the first part of the show, we talked about things that worry you, things that concern you, things that bring a little bit of anxiety to you. And so we're going to kind of build upon that. And this hour, we're going to flip it and say, what is something that soothes those feelings for you? You get a little anxious, you do this, you talk to this person, you go here. What is that for you? What is something that eases your mind? 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
1: You know, you won't believe what one Florida woman did to score discounted groceries and the dangerous decision she made with her kids afterward. 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

1021 WDRM, number one for New Country. Hey, good way to get your Monday going? How about with some good news? I got something to share with you coming up in two songs. Hang tight.

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1: I brought this up last hour, and I still want to hear your thoughts on this. We talked about being worried. What is something you do that takes away the worry? 866-607-8383.

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0: 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And I did break this hand at one, but never mind. 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

0: 1021 WDRM. It's official. Carrie Underwood kicked off another season of Sunday Night Football last night, her 14th season. If you weren't able to catch it, I've got it posted over on my Facebook page.
1: Don't have to leave this town to see the world, 'cause it's something that I gotta do. I don't wanna look back in 30 years.

It is just after 9 o'clock in the Tennessee Valley. I've got Morgan Wallen teed up for you next, then some Dan and Shay. Then I got to give a shout out to 4 students over in Athens. I'll explain why coming up next.

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1021 WDRM. Hey, just a heads up, National Cleanup Day is happening this Saturday in Huntsville. And if you are wanting to get involved from 9 until 11, that is kind of the hours they're focusing on. You

1021 WDRM. It's going to be a busy week for some of our communities. I mean, I just saw where Athens has homecoming this coming weekend, which means that the homecoming parade will happen as well. That's happening Thursday from 6 until 7 in downtown. So make sure to plan accordingly. Got a lot.

1021 WDRM. Don't forget the Huntsville's Music Industry Career Fair is happening tonight at the BBC in East Hall from 5 until 7:30. So if you've ever wanted to work in the music industry, this is one of those events you don't want to miss.

It's just after 10 o'clock in the Tennessee Valley. I've got Morgan Wallen for you, then Kenny Chesney. Then I need to tell you why Madison City Schools is probably doing some bragging this morning. I'll tell you why next.

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1021 WDRM. It's a busy week for homecomings. I actually just found out from a friend of the show that Bob Jones' homecoming is also this Friday night, which means they will also be having their homecoming parade on Thursday night. So you need

is one of those rare weekdays where you're actually excited to go to work, since the kids lost their minds and the yard work never seems to end. But we love them. 102.1 WDRM.

92.1 WDRM. I thought this was really cool. If you have a teenager who loves to write, the South Huntsville Public Library has a teen writers hangout today at 4 o'clock. I thought this was really cool. It gives young writers a chance to kind of hang out with others and just get some ideas on stories and work together. So again, happening at the South Huntsville Public Library today at 4 o'clock.

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1021 WDRM, some exciting news for Decatur. The new Decatur Recreation Center is scheduled to open next Monday, September 21st. 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

0: 1021 WDRM. I'm Blair Davis. Hope you're having a great Monday morning so far. I always try to let you know of anything happening in the community, especially when it comes to job fairs, because I know there's so many people that are looking for their next opportunity. So I wanted to give you a heads up that tomorrow, Calhoun Community College is actually hosting a fall job fair. It's going to be at their Sparkman building at that campus. So not in Decatur, over here in Huntsville, from 10 until 1, and then again from 4 until 6. So if the morning session doesn't work for you, you can always try to make it to that afternoon session. The event is completely free. You don't have to pre-register, so you don't have to worry about any of that. But I will tell you that they're telling job seekers that, you know, you should probably go ahead and dress professionally and bring resumes, because there's going to be a lot of people on site and kind of be looking for those individuals. So more than 50 employers going to be on site for this one. So make plans to be there tomorrow.
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1021 WDRM. That was Kenny Chesney. He is posting some teasers over on his social media this morning, and it's just making me nervous. Not because I'm not going to support anything this man does, but it's going to make me nervous thinking about me telling my husband that if he's doing anything, he doesn't need to check our bank account for the foreseeable future.

1021 WDRM. I promised you that I would remind you about the Trail of Tears happening this Saturday. They're going to be making their way through North Alabama, so make sure to keep your eyes open. I would say your ears open, but you won't have to worry about that. You'll be able to hear them coming.

1021 WDRM. If you were thinking maybe we were inching closer to fall weather like I've been hoping and dreaming of, well, there's a heat advisory in effect tomorrow. So there's that.

1021 WDRM. Just a heads up, Limestone County. The county commission is closing Crawford Road between Brownsbury Road and Nuclear Plant Road for through traffic while they make some improvements to the road that's already started this morning and is going to run through Friday.

From the Senior Law Studio, I'm Blair Davis. It is just after 12 o'clock in the Tennessee Valley. I've got some Ella Langley for you and Chris Young and Kane Brown teed up. Then we need to take a moment and wish a big happy birthday to a

0: 1021 WDRM. I'm Blair Davis. Hope you're having a great Monday so far. You know, I get it. Everyone has a birthday, and some people don't think birthdays are, you know, anything special, but some of them are. Honestly, there are some that deserve a little extra celebrating, and that's why this one caught my attention. There is a lady in Coleman. Her name is Norma Wren, and Norma just celebrated her 94th birthday. She's actually living at the Folsom Center, and her family and the Coleman community have been sending birthday wishes her way, which I love. I feel like this is definitely one that needs to be celebrated in a big way, and I wanted to make sure that I was doing my part to celebrate Miss Norma, so wanted to give her a big shout out. You know, she has lived and seen a lot. I would love to be able to sit down and have a conversation with her, because I bet she could tell me some stories. I bet I would learn a thing or two from her. So if you know Miss Norma, please let her know that everyone here at WDRM wishes her a happy belated birthday, and we can't wait to celebrate her next year for the big 95th birthday.
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1021 WDRM. Just in case you missed it, in preparation for Rock the South weekend, it was announced that West Morgan Elementary, Middle, and High Schools, all located in Trinity, will go virtual school for Thursday, October 1st, and Friday, October 2nd. On a

101 WDRM. Well, that's a wrap. Decatur's Aquadome has officially closed after nearly six decades of serving the community. I know I said it last week, but that's where I learned how to swim. It's kind of sad.

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1021 WDRM. It's about time for me to pack up my bags and head on out for the day. But I'll be back with you tomorrow morning, 9 a.m. right here on WDRM.

From the Sinyard Law Studio, it's just after 1 o'clock in the Tennessee Valley. I'm Dan McClain. Coming up, Rodney Atkins and Dan and Shea, and a salute to some very special high school kids here in the Tennessee Valley. Coming up in about 12 minutes.

1021 WDRM, Dan McClain. I'm still pumped up from the college football over the weekend. Way to go, Alabama, on that comeback. Auburn won their game, and Texas, man, oh man, that was incredible. Can we have another weekend like that coming up? I sure hope so.

1021 WDRM, number one for New Country. I'm Dan McClain. Did you see what happened on Friday in Athens? The city of Athens is commending four high school football players that helped evacuate an apartment building that was on fire. And these four football players are from Lindsay Lane Christian Academy, and they happen to be in

0: What if?
1: 102.1 WDRM. So somebody crashed into the entrance to the Buc-ee's over the weekend. They said it was an accident, no arrests. I guess you just got to remember right pedal's gas, left pedal is brake. I mean, come on. That couldn't have been somebody from around here. They had to have been a visitor just traveling

The truth, Jason Aldean, 102.1 WDRM. I'm Dan McClain. The truth is, Alexa is about to drive me nuts. We're going to discuss that in just a few minutes. All talky-talky and won't be quiet. Have you noticed that thing?

from the Sydyard Law Studio just after 2 o'clock, and I'm Dan McLean. Coming up, we've got music from Billy Currington and Riley Green. For those of us that are left-handers, another reason to be mad. We're being discriminated against, this time by a big corporation. Details in 15 minutes.

Bobby Green, Think As You Drunk, 1021 WDRM, Dan McLean. One more thing you don't have to think about when you're drinking is Taco Bell. You can eat there again, and you can eat lettuce. The CDC says

0: That's Luke Bryan and all my friends say, 1021 WDRM. So all my left-handed friends are saying that the foldable iPhone Duo is discriminating against left-handers. Now, I am a left-hander, so it would affect me. And there are accusations that it actually makes it more difficult for left-handed people. In fact, they're built for right-handers. But you know what? Online reviewers are saying that it's really not that big a deal. I mean, some of them are saying, yeah, it kind of pokes you in the hand on one side, the left-handed side where it's sharp, and it's rounded and soft on the right-handed side, and all the, you know, buttons and everything are built for right-handers. But I mean, come on, the whole world is built for right-handers. I mean, being a lefty my whole life, I've been discriminated against, and it's never been that big a deal. That is why lefties are better. We're more creative, we're adaptive, we're more handsome than the rest of the world. Just another thing that comes with it. So, you know, I'm okay. You guys keep it. And as a matter of fact, I wasn't going to get one anyway. It's $2,000. Are you crazy?
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Stella Lefty in Boston. I'm Dan McLean. Coming up in 8 minutes, sage advice from a former airline stewardess about what you should or shouldn't do when you're traveling. You're going to want to hear this one. Don't go away. All right.

0: 1021 WDRM, Ella Langley and Morgan Wallen. I'm Dan McLean. So a few minutes ago, I had mentioned that the CDC has come out and said the cyclospora, the thing that made you sick, is gone. You can eat lettuce again and you can eat out in restaurants wherever you want to. But I read something over the weekend. A flight attendant has gone viral because she said one place you should never eat from is off of the airplane tray tables when you're traveling. She says that if you get food on that tray table, do not pick it up and stick it in your mouth, because some parents use them to change their baby's diapers on there. Wow, I never thought about that at all. Oh no, I'm thinking about all the times I probably am guilty of doing that. You know, I'm sitting there now thinking, wow, hey, I don't remember them bringing me a chocolate no-bake cookie. I didn't see that on my tray. Where'd that come from?
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1021 WDRM, number one for New Country. I'm Dan McLean. Check it out. Thank you for joining me. 2 hours every weekday, 1 until 3, right here on WDRM. Have a great day.

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1: And so excited. Later on, well, next hour, technically, our girl Stella Lefty going to be joining us here. It's Wayne D. and Tay. Appreciate you for hanging out with us tonight. You can follow us on Instagram, too, at Wayne D. and Tay.

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1: And one of your favorite female country artists getting ready to turn the Grand Ole Opry pink. Yeah, it's going to be a ton of fun. I'll share with the iHeart Country Roundup coming up in just a couple minutes. Wayne D and Tay.

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2: Okay, since Halloween is coming up, it's right around the corner. I saw that Reese's Peanut Butter Cups are the number one Halloween candy once again this year. But I did see that sour candies are becoming more popular along with, I can't even believe they're going to call them this, Grandma candies. I believe Circus Peanuts are Grandma candies, but Lemonheads and Bit of Honey. Okay, come on now. Those are elite. Wait,

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1: 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Viva Las Vegas, baby. Here we go. I hope y'all are ready. 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
1: And more with Stella Lefty. Appreciate you for hanging out with us. You know, you can follow us on Instagram too, at Wayne D and Tay. If you want to submit a question, you can do so using the free iHeartRadio app, just like Jillian did. Jillian, all right, Stella, Jillian wants to know if you've been able to really take everything in because your career has skyrocketed so quickly. That's a great question.
2: Yeah, I think that's been what this week is for me, especially like we're doing the Opry tonight, which I'm so, I mean, this is my Opry debut. Like, this is a crazy moment in my career. So I think I just like, I'm just trying to like, you know, soak in. And I also think it's easier when I'm here. Like, I feel the most myself here. I love being in Nashville. So anytime I'm in Nashville, I feel that way. And I feel like so appreciative and grateful of everything that's happening. And I just get to like step back and like look at it and be like, wow, this is all I've ever wanted. But I think when I'm like traveling around, it's really hard to do that, you know, because you're like on a bus or in a van or whatever, and you're going to play shows. And it's just like sometimes hard to be like, whoa, like, this is my dream coming true, like, in front of my face. When I'm here, I can process that.
1: Yeah, so cool. I mean, and big congrats on the Grand Ole Opry debut. Just such a massive night for you. Got more with Stella Lefty coming up in just a couple minutes with Wayne D and Tay.
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1: And so I thought this was interesting. Did you know that this Wednesday is National Mom's Day Off Day? And it doesn't mean from work, but it means like from having to work when she gets home. Some signs that you can expect around the house. We'll talk about next hour.
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1: And I know. Mondays can be an absolute drag. So how about we try to put a little smile on your face? Got your In the Feels story making you happy on a Monday again. Coming up in just a couple minutes with Wayne D and Tay. You.

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1: I'm just saying, this PSL craze is just, this is ridiculous. This is taking a dark turn now for pumpkin spice lovers. I'll tell you

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1: And could you actually imagine? So pumpkin spice season has officially reached the funeral industry. Yes, you heard me right. Funeral industry. Titan Casket is selling a $1,600 orange pumpkin spice casket. I can't even. It's supposed to be like tongue-in-cheek type of product. It's meant to poke fun at the whole PSL fad. But y'all, this is weird.